might know of the original sin. And you might know how to play with fire.

awake and I look around me at the four gray walls that surround me, and I realize that I was only dreaming. For there's the guard and there's the sad old padre, and arm in arm we'll walk at daybreak, when again I'll touch the green, green grass of home.

about the boy. And I know it's stupid to be mad about the boy. I'm so ashamed of it, but must admit